is a rite of passage. These blockades I break through. These stained mind states I've spoken to. I hope I've moved. With the bass and the break beat behind us. Enlightened minds surrounding the mic. No spot

0: Ceci est le nez plus ultra de la combinaison de camouflage.
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2: Once upon a time, there lived a king named Midas. Midas was a very rich king, but he was not a happy king. For with all his treasures of gold and jewels, this greedy man still longed for more wealth. 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

gonna be you, cause you do it, yeah, you do it without cheating. 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

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But I don't know about that. 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
1: So there's like these unforeseen elements that you're not going to be able to prepare for, and you will not know when it happens. Do you need to do those 10,000 hours? Of course, because those hours you put in will prepare you for that unforeseen moment when you get out of the studio and you're in the world.
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2: This next one coming up is the first single off of my forthcoming sophomore album, Scorpio. And so if you feel your body moving, go ahead and move it. 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

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Be lucky if I slap you in the face with it.

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